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Now where did I put those years? 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I was going to give them to you, with a note and a card. I thought I'd given you my word. I must have put them down without thinking, like a set of keys, like the pen with which I was writing that in the twinkling of an eye has gone. All those words unwritten, the truths unsaid, the doors I can't unlock, the hours unshared, the tears unshed, lost to the tyranny of the clock.

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How far off, I sat and wondered. 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And it's funny how the night moves. 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
3: 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Really great to be here with you with loads of treats for your ears. I'm your host Eddie, and on tonight's show we've got two solid hours of top-notch prog rock heading your way from the artists you'll remember and the ones that you won't want to forget. 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This week's playlist of perfect prog includes picks by Jethro Tull, Tony Patterson, Genesis, Life Signs, Zen Orchestra, Strobs and Rob Harrison. We'll also be showcasing another pair of the acts appearing at Flaz Likers in Glasgow at the end of August, and our featured album is Gather the Scattered Mind. That's a new one from our old friend Mordecai Smith. Tell you more about it later, but our first spin this week comes to us from Marillion.
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Marillion and Man of a Thousand Faces. That's on the 1997 release This Strange Engine. Can't believe that one's rapidly approaching its 30th birthday. Their next track celebrates its first birthday in a couple of months. It's from the self-titled debut by Luton-based Zen Orchestra and Billionaires.

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0: froze.
1: Jethro Tull, of course, and from their most recent album, Curious Ruminant, that was Puppet and the Puppet Master. And their UK tour comes to an end this Saturday at the Congress Theatre in Eastbourne, with the European dates kicking off after a couple of weeks' break. Up next, we've got Brendan Perkins, a UK-based composer and multi-instrumentalist with around 20 albums under his belt so far, going back to around 2008. Brendan plays just about every instrument you could think of, and more. His latest album arrived last week. It's called Trading River Songs, and this is Angels in a Vacuum.

This is an important safety announcement. Have you been forced, through no fault of your own, to engage with utterly dreadful music? If so, you and many more people like you may be entitled to some form of relief. Just tune in to Kiss That Prog, and all your worries will soon be over. Make it so.

a rare outing on Kiss Heart Prog for Strobs, and from 1972's Grave New World, that was The Flower and The Young Man. That brings us nicely to our featured album, which this week is Gather the Scattered Mind, the fourth solo album from our old friend Berkshire-based Mordecai Smith. He describes it as a big statement that questions modern life and the radical changes affecting a society full of increasing division and tension in a technologically advanced yet socially and economically unsettled new world that's not of our making. Might not be a recognisable prog rock concept, but nonetheless one that I'm sure many of us are more than familiar with. We've got three tracks for you as always, starting with Shrine to Youth.

Shrine to Youth, the thought-provoking first track from our featured album, Gather the Scattered Mind, by Mordecai Smith. We've got two more tracks from that one later on, but as is our custom, we are revisiting our featured album of 2 weeks ago, which was simply titled Overflow and brought to us by Zed Machine sax player Rob Harrison. So pin back your ears and hold on tight as we head off downstream.

Always great to hear new music from Life Signs, and that one was simply titled After All. The band have just released a career-spanning compilation simply titled Anthology. It comprises 7 tracks from their existing 3 studio albums released over the last 14 years, and that brand new one we just played, which incidentally features drumming legend Simon Phillips. The limited edition CD also includes a 42-page hardback book, described as a testament to one of England's premier independent progressive artists, and you'll get no argument from me there. Band founder and frontman John Young will be appearing later this year at Vaz Likers 2 at Glasgow's Drygate Brewery on Saturday the 29th of August. Last year's inaugural event was a great success, and this year's promises to build on that with an expanded lineup, which also includes Comedy of Errors, Long Earth, Marley Davidson and Machinery. Also on the bill are our 2 next acts, Glasgow prog veteran duo Scarlet Inside, who'll be up right after the Snake Tempo Kings from Aberdeen. Their recent debut release is Sun King, and this is the full and

Brilliant stuff there from our old friends Scarlet Inside. Their most recent album is last year's release Outsiders, and that was The Question. You're tuned to the Kiss Art Prog on Listen Lanarkshire here in Scotland and on progcoreradio.com in Montreal. You can catch us on 107.7 FM around Shorts, stream us online, or listen through your smart speaker. I'm your host Eddie, keeping you company right through till 10 tonight, or midnight if you're listening in from Canada or the States. We can promise you a soundtrack packed full of timeless classics and tomorrow's favourites. Wherever you're joining us from, thanks for being part of the show. There's still loads more on the way, so stay right where you are. It's back to our featured album now for the second time. Gather the Scattered Mind is a new one by Mordecai Smith, and this is Breaking the Back.

That was really growing on me. The title track from the next album by prog legends, Yes, that's called Aurora, and will be released on the 12th of June in a variety of formats. Not only that, most of the dates on their recently cancelled Fragile tour have now been rescheduled for May 2027, and our local listeners can now catch them at Glasgow Royal Concert Hall on Thursday the 13th. Tickets for the original shows remain valid, but there are still a few left for some dates. Earlier in the week, I had the great pleasure of chatting with bass player and vocalist Billy Sherwood, and I'll be letting you hear how that turned out around the album's release date. Up next, we've got a real treat for your ears. Tony Patterson, perhaps better known as the frontman from Genesis tribute act Regenesis, has just released an 11-track collection on his Bandcamp page. Titled Retrospective, it's a worthy introduction to this highly talented singer, musician and composer. Originally from his 2016 release Equations of Meaning, this is The Magdalene Fields.

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Camel, of course, from 1979's I Can See Your House From Here and Him to Her. Up next, we've got Genesis from 1978 and a track that Phil Collins once described as among his least favourites from the band's back catalogue. Apparently, the instrumental section in the middle is too long. Sorry, Phil, couldn't disagree more.

back with James Harvest, and from 1987's Face to Face, that was Alone in the Night. Not to be confused with Alone on the Night, which is what happens when you've overspent at the bar. Not that I'd know about that kind of thing. Before that, of course, we had Porcupine Tree and Even Less. Anyway, back to our featured album, Gather the Scattered Mind by Mordecai Smith and Sharpshooter.

Hope you enjoyed that. Sharpshooter, the third and final track from this week's featured album, Gather the Scattered Mind by Mordecai Smith. That's available now on the Mega Dodo label's Bandcamp page to stream or download or to buy on vinyl. It's a limited run of 100 copies, so I wouldn't wait too long if vinyl is your weapon of choice. Sad to say, we're just about at the end of this week's show. As always, a huge thank you to everyone who tuned in. I hope you enjoyed the music tonight, this afternoon, especially the up-and-coming artists, and that you'll keep supporting them however you can. Buy the records, get along to the gigs, buy the t-shirt and wear it, and above all else, keep spreading the word. Kiss That Prog returns next Thursday on Listen Lanarkshire from 8 o'clock, online, on smart speaker and on 107.7 FM across Shotts and the surrounding area. 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Wherever you're listening in from, make sure you join us again for another 2 hours packed with treats for your ears. 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

0: mentally disabled in any way? 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So he has some adjustment problems. That appears that you find him. And that the problem that exists in this family unit can't be overcome if everybody takes positive approaches, positive attitude. 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

0: Moi, me ollaan Lighthouse Barrows. 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

exclaims, "Science is a load of shite, and I won't tolerate this nonsense anymore. I'm sick of this shit. Leading people down the garden path as if they have no right to think for themselves. Science is all there is, and all you can see all around you can be explained by science. What a load of bollocks! What about the things you can't see, which are the fundamental basis on which the things you can see are built? There is nothing beyond this terrestrial frequency nonsense. This world is all there is mentality, daft bastard. I can't abide them. 666

0: Well now, the aliens have landed, and as an American expat living in Germany, I am most certainly one of them. 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

0: You know what the problem with these hair machines? 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

0: If you told me that this world is totally fugazi, I would absolutely agree. 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

but begin negotiations to re-enter either the Paris Accord or an really entirely new transaction on terms that are fair to the United States, its businesses, its workers, its people, its taxpayers. So we're getting out.

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another die, hands to be forgotten. Are you live enough to turn anyone into your own fucking madness? 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You're talking to yourself and the worst things that you're knowing. But they will know, they will know, they will know.

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2: I remember the joy followed by the despair. I remember Mr. Spirals, as I was imprisoned in the carnival of forgotten dreams. So long ago. Tempus fugit.

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nonsense. 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
0: He has passed by in a past crossed again.
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0: He said he was my friend.

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